It's Wayne D on the Grand Strands, number one for new country. 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

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So thanks for turning us on. 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
2: 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It's Wayne D. Tay hanging out. Instagram is at Wayne D and Tay. Want to thank Lori for the DM for Chase Matthew. He's up after Ella Langley. She drank

0: Darling. It's Wayne D on the Grand Strands, number one for new country. 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
1: It's time for positivity. If you need a smile, it's just a little while until Tay tells you in the fields.
2: Wow, I really like that one.
0: That was dog crap.
2: Yeah.
0: Tay, what's coming up?
2: So this wedding had to move to a hospital, but it was for a really sweet reason.
1: She was going to kill him.
2: No,
0: okay. Jeez. Oh, sorry. That's a couple years down the line. That story's coming up in just a few.

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So thanks for turning us on. 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
1: It's Ella Langley with Morgan Wallen teaming up. It's called I Can't Love You Anymore. Wayne D and Tay, a guy you met here first, part of our iHeart Country on the Verge family. Here's Chase Matthew.

It's Wayne D on the Grand Strands, number one for new country. 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

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And we're celebrating by giving away money. America 250 continues with your shot to win your share of that $250,000. 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

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So thanks for turning us on. We are Gator 107.9, the Grand Strands, number one for new country. 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
1: Josh Ross right there. What's going on? It's Wayne D. Tay Hamilton. Do us a favor. If you ever want to reach out, make sure you save our number, okay? 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You can call us. 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It's that simple. Got to squeeze in some new country now. Parker McCollum, this is killing me. With Wayne D and Tay. Check it out.

Gator 107.9 and Wayne D. No matter where you are in Myrtle Beach, the best country is always playing right here. So thanks for turning us on. We are Gator 107.9, the Grand Strands, number one for new country.

0: the Grand Strand's number one for new country. It's Gator 107.9. Love the fact that you picked us to hang with. It really means a lot. Instagram is at Wayne D. And say the biggest stories with your favorite artists coming up here. What up?
1: Zach Top has confirmed something we've all been waiting for.
0: He is engaged.
1: No.
0: Having a bit.
1: No.
0: Oh, never mind. Tay will fill us in and I'll stop guessing in less than 15 minutes with the iHeart Country Roundup. She

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The Grand Strand's number one for new country, Gator 107.9. Hey, as your Tuesday gets rolling, I thought I could kick things off with some good news, hopefully put a smile on your face. Hang on for two songs and I'll share this story with you. You say what?

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Got a topic I want to discuss next hour. 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
1: Good morning, Granger Smith. I'm driving through Springdale, Iowa, eastbound. I listen to you every night I come through here. I love it. Keep the good work up, man.
0: I think we need to get you a segment on this show, buddy. You got a good radio voice. Appreciate you.

0: 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Ann Hudson coming in with the latest Nashville updates. And what do you have for us today?
1: Well, you know, Granger, it's no secret. I love me some Ella Langley. And she made the sweetest announcement on stage the other day. I think you'll even like it. I got the story coming up in your Nashville news.

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Who was your very first crush? 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

Grand Strand's number one for new country, Gator 107.9. What's a dumb criminal's favorite fruit? Well, according to this story, it's oranges. Earl's going to share what happened here next.

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0: 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I want to take one of your phone calls right now. I'm asking this question. It's very easy. 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
7: Hey, thanks for starting your Tuesday here with me on After Midnight. Y'all, what's up? I'm Granger Smith, your host. I have some things that went down on this day in history I want to talk about coming up, plus some Nashville news with Ann Hudson. She's going to talk about our favorite stars out there in Nashville and what they're up to. All of this here early on a Tuesday. I'm glad you're with me. Keep that station here.

Gator 107.9, number one for new country. So I brought this up last hour, and I want to hear from you. 866-607-8383 is my number. 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

0: 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Next up, Ann Hudson joining us to dish out some Nashville news and what's on deck.
1: Well, you know, Granger, Kenny Chesney kicked off his residency at the Sphere in Vegas, and, well, he brought out a big surprise. I got that story coming up in your Nashville news next. This old

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1: 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Thanks for being a part of the After Midnight family.

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Gator 107.9, number one for new country. So what's a sound that just says summertime to you? 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
1: Old flings can create new crimes. Well, at least it did for this elderly married couple of 52 years after his wife tried to smother him. Earl's going to be here to share this dumb criminal story with us next.

0: 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So what do you think is a sound that says summertime to you? As soon as you hear it, you know it's summertime. 866-607-8383.
1: That nostalgic sound of summer? Good Lord, it's got to be the bullfrogs.
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Hey, as your Tuesday gets rolling, I thought I could kick things off with some good news. Hopefully put a smile on your face. Hang on for two songs and I'll share this story with you.

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1: 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Hang with us till sunrise here on After Midnight with Granger Smith.

Gator 107.9, number one for new country. We talked about this last hour, so I'm looking for your phone call. 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
1: Hi, Granger. 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Thanks, Granger.
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1: 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Jump in on the conversation, too. We're talking country, life, faith, and the road ahead. 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

107.9, The Gator. Okay, who do you believe that the best Batman was? There's a lot of them. Who's your favorite Batman? Okay, arguably the frontrunner starred in a version that was released on this day. I'll tell you more about it in history, plus other things coming up in Tucson. She's more.

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Hey, I've got an open phone line anytime. My number is 866-607-8383. Hit me up sometime and share what you're up to, where you're listening from, what you're doing on the third shift. Again, my number is 866-607-8383. Thank you for being here on After Midnight.

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1: Hey, Granger, it's Jared Robinson out of Medora, Indiana, chasing my passion, bass fishing. We've got the Hoosier BFL Super Tournament going on, and that's what fuels my fire, and that's what got me up this morning. I love listening to your radio. Thank you, sir.
0: What's up, Jared? That sounds incredible, man. Thank you for listening.

0: 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Next up, Ann Hudson joining us to dish out some Nashville news. Ann, what's on deck?
1: Well, you know, Granger, Kenny Chesney kicked off his residency at the Sphere in Vegas. And, well, he brought out a big surprise. I got that story coming up in your Nashville news next. Man, what a-

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He's coming back tomorrow morning. You got me, Jeff Benton, until 3 this afternoon. Here's Luke Bryan, Most People Are Good on the Gator.

0: It's Kane Brown and Woman with Gator 107.9, number one for new country for North Conway. My friends in the Duford community, thank you, Loris. 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My name is Jeff Benton. You got me till 3 o'clock this afternoon. Another hot day today. Was it hot yesterday? Oh, my gosh. Heat indices in the 100s, and there was a very slight chance of rain yesterday, and I got right under it. Yesterday afternoon, I looked on the radar. There's one little blob there. I'm right underneath it. Got a free car wash and, pretty much the same thing today. We'll keep you posted. A lot of country on the radio. We'll keep you covered, man. I promise you all afternoon with Montgomery Gentry in the next 10 minutes. Ella Langley's on the way with her latest single. Got Dan and Shay and a whole lot more.
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Of course, that was back before the war. Yeah, your uncle and I made quite a pair, flying F-15s through hostile air. He went down, but they missed me by a hair. He'd always stop right there and say,

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It is Montgomery Gentry. I'm Jeff. We're the Gator. And, of course, we're celebrating the 250th birthday of America, giving you a chance to win your share of $250,000. Details coming up.

Well, y'all know I always like to be positive, but some big news about country singer Bailey Zimmerman yesterday. Looks like he's facing a lot of charges that include a felony for allegedly trashing a hotel room in New Mexico. There's a warrant issued for his arrest. I hope all this is false and he gets it straightened out, but we shall see. So, the news will let us know. Here's Jason Aldean now.

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Tucker Wetmore on the Gator. All right, your next chance to qualify for $2,500. You know, as we celebrate the 250th birthday of America coming up inside the 11 o'clock hour. So that's coming up soon. Get the national keyword. Get qualified. Hang on, y'all.

Well, if you were at the Alabama Theater Barefoot Landing in North Myrtle Beach on Sunday night for Father's Day, you were there with me, and you were there with this guy who did this song. It was so good. The show was so good. Go see him one day if you can. It's Trace Adkins. You're going to miss him.

0: Yeah, the beautiful Megan Maroney with her latest single called Beautiful Things. And Gator 107.9, we're number one for new country, Litchfield Beach. Hey, thanks for listening to the Gator. We appreciate you. Highway 701 South. How about Highway 9? Thank you. Going into Loris, we got you covered on the Gator. Thank you, thank you, thank you. Jeff Benton here till 3 o'clock this afternoon. Hey, I want to say a big old happy birthday to my friend James Day, DJ Days, who is all over the beach doing DJ work, and I see him doing charities, and he's got a full-time job with Elvis during the day, DJing at night, kind of like me, and he's just a good friend. He's a good friend of the stations. His wife, Michelle, is awesome, and I know they love listening to the Gator, and it's his birthday. So DJ James Day, buddy, if you, you got a birthday today. Hope it's a good one, too, man. Thanks for listening to the Gator. We'll get back to the music, too. We're going to get you closer to lunchtime. Don't go anywhere. Hang on, all right? Eric Church on the way with Springsteen, Ella Langley, and a whole lot more.
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Well, did y'all see Eric Church on stage at the Sphere in Las Vegas the other night with Kenny Chesney and then Eric Church? We got the words to that song, and it's easy to do. These guys sing so much, you know. So anyway, they got through it. I love Eric Church. I hope you do too, man, as we roll through 11. And it's commercial free right now. My name is Jeff Benton. This is Ella Langley in Choosing Texas, y'all.

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Earlier, I said I had leftovers for lunch. Somebody sent me a snap and said, well, what's your leftovers? 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I cooked the spaghetti last night because it was easy and quick, and I got plenty left. So no buying lunch for me today. Jeff Benton with you. Noontime with Cody Johnson.

0: It's Say So, the latest single from Dan and Shay. With Gator 107.9, we're number one for new country, no matter where you are. Welcome to the Grand Strand if you're here on vacation. A lot of folks, man. I was down in Myrtle Beach yesterday. Had to go meet some folks at one of the breakfast houses. And it was about, I don't know, let me see, 10:45, 11 o'clock or so. Man, there was a line out of every breakfast place around Myrtle Beach. So you guys are here. Welcome, welcome, welcome. And I was reading something just now about Lainey Wilson. You know, she got married recently, and I often wonder what songs these celebrities use, you know, as special dances with her parents and all. So Lainey Wilson danced with her dad to Butterfly Kisses, which is a Bob Carlisle song, but she used the Jeff Carson version, which I like. Jeff Carson did a great version. She chose it for their father-daughter dance because she sang it to him at her kindergarten graduation. So I love that, Lainey Wilson. I love her more and more every day. So anyway, what you guys got going on inside this lunch hour? Staying cool, staying in the air condition, and get ready for more music commercial-free. It's coming up. Corey Kent in the next 6 minutes. Ella Langley, Morgan Wallen, Carrie Underwood, and a whole lot more. It's coming up.
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All right, where are my soccer fans at? All right, FIFA World Cup action going on today. 1 o'clock this afternoon, Portugal and Uzbekistan. England and Ghana at 4, Panama and Croatia at 7, Colombia versus the Congo DR at 10 tonight. All those matches on Telemundo, Fox, and Peacock of the FIFA World Cup. Here's Ella Langley and Morgan Wallen.

You know, just when I thought the NBA season was over and NBA is going to take a break for a while, no. The first round of the NBA draft is at 8 o'clock tonight on ABC and ESPN. I mean, they really took no break. The Knicks just won the thing, and bam, they back to work. So that's the NBA draft tonight. Here's Luke Combs, the Gator.

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Your chance to, you know, maybe win some money. Details coming up. Here's Morgan Wallen.

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You ever scroll through Facebook and then you scroll back to try to see what you just missed? You can't find it. I just scrolled through and I saw that a local restaurant had a turkey and dressing special today for dinner, for lunch and dinner. And I'm like, where was that at? I scroll back, now I can't find it. But turkey and dressing dinner, the full shebang, I need that.

0: 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He's back tomorrow morning. You got me, Jeff Benton, 10 to 3. Thank the good Lord. Jeff Benton, 107.9. Snapchat, Facebook, Instagram, X, July 4th, right around the corner. I actually posted some of the rules, the city of Myrtle Beach laws involving fireworks. And I want you to go over there and read that. And I want you to check municipalities that you want to be shooting fireworks on, say, from the beach or whatever, to be sure they don't have a city ordinance against it. And if they do, what you need to do to follow the rules. Because you got to remember, there's multiple, municipalities inside of Horry County. And so you got to be careful, just like down in Georgetown County. Inside the county, you got Pawleys Island, you got Andrews, you got Georgetown. So anywhere you go and you want to shoot fireworks for the 4th of July, first off, clean up after yourself. Man, please don't make us have to go do that. But number two, you got to follow the rules. So check with the local town halls to be sure you're following the rules. And we'll pass them along too. Here the Gator. Thank you. And we'll pass along more music. We'll do that too. Thank you. John Party, Bailey Zimmerman, Luke Bryan, and more on the
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You know, I still don't own a pair of boots. I can't get my boots off because I ain't got a pair. One day, somebody's going to talk me into getting a pair, but I don't have any now. I'm Jeff Benton. Here's Bailey Zimmerman. Wear it in.

wish I was as motivated at work as I am getting that last bit of goodness out of the ice cream bowl. Oh, well, back to the fridge. Back to work. Gator 107.9.

Stella Lefty. The song is doing well. It's called Boston on the Gator. I'm Jeff. America's Got Talent tonight. The auditions continue at 8 on NBC if you like AGT. There you go. Russell Dickerson's on the Gator now, y'all. She

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All right, right around the corner. Listen for the keyword, enter it at our website, and qualify for the money. Hang on, y'all. It's Morgan Wallen and Post Malone.

0: It is Jason Aldean. Don't tell on me on the Gator 107.9, your iHeart Country station in Myrtle Beach. 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Use the talkback feature. Say hello. Appreciate you. My name is Jeff Benton. Jeff Benton 107.9, Snapchat, Facebook, Instagram, X. Don't forget, today is Election Day. Well, we had Election Day a couple of weeks ago. Then we had some runoffs. So today is the runoff, you know, election for the primary. So you got some big ones out there. You got the agricultural secretary, you got the attorney general, you got governor. So you got some big races. Now, somebody even sent me a message and said, hey, if I did not vote in the primary, can I vote in the runoff? Yes, you can. Have your proper ID or voter ID, whatever you need to be there. But yeah, you don't have had to vote in the primary to vote in the runoff. The polls open till 7 o'clock tonight. So you got to get out and vote. You can't complain, right? So get out there and do it. More music on the way. Got to keep it commercial free. You got me till 3 o'clock. The Zac Brown Band in the next 8 minutes. Bailey Zimmerman, Russell Dickerson, and more.
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like to travel and I like to fly. I was just reading a list of the most stressful airports in America. You know what they are? Number one was O'Hare, Chicago, followed by LaGuardia in New York City, JFK in New York, Newark, which is just outside New York, over in New Jersey, and Denver International Airport, the most stressful airports in America. Here's Bailey Zimmerman, the Gator.

Emma Langley, Gator 107.9. I'm Jeff Benton. So earlier I told you the most stressful airports in America, the most stressless with the least stress airports. You want to tell you what they are? Minnesota, St. Paul, Minnesota, Phoenix Sky Harbor, San Francisco International, Harry Reid International in Las Vegas, and Charlotte Douglas in North Carolina, in Charlotte. They apparently have never been to Charlotte. That place is stressful to me. Here's Dierks Bentley, y'all. Bet you think.

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Let's check the forecast from the ABC 15 Weather Authority Weather Center. I'm Jeff Benton on the Gator, and I don't really see a drop of rain right on through next week. Sunshine today, hot and humid, 94 this afternoon with a heat index over 102, 71 and a few clouds tonight, sunny 85 tomorrow, sunny near 90 on Thursday, sunny low to mid 90s on Friday with heat indices up above 105. Hot and dry this week, so get ready. See you guys tomorrow. Here's Lady A.

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Thank you so much for turning on Gator 107.9, the Grand Strand's number one for new country.

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Thank you so much for turning on Gator 107.9, the Grand Strand's number one for new country. 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

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As of late last year, he's worth a couple billion. The co-founder of Groupon, his daughter's starting to get famous herself for singing. Still Lefty, she's going to sing Boston to you right after this.

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I'm the Grand Strand's number one new country Gator 107.9 and keeping this country music going. 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

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From a flyover state to the Golden Gate, where will your country take you? 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

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It's Gator 107.9. Morgan Wallen, part of your Tuesday night there. It's Wayne D. Just getting in studio, looking for the Kickstart call. I want to put you on the radio, 1-877-367-4432, all right? Shaboozy and Jelly now.

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Now, we are keeping the country music going. 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Lock it in. 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
1: 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Tay, what do you got lined up for us?
2: Yeah, so I saw this statistic about summertime and how productive we are during summertime. Mm. So we're going to talk about that.
1: We're supposed to be productive in the summer. Just hearing about this for the first time. We're going to dive into that in just a little bit. We definitely want to hear your story.

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1: And she's about to dive in. Tay found some massive stories happening in Music City with your favorite artist. 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

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So thanks for turning us on. We are Gator 107.9, the Grand Strands, number one for new country.

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Mountains, beaches, back roads, and barbecues. 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Answer it with the $250K USA giveaway. Your next shot at $2,500 happens again tomorrow morning at 8.